Well, either way, congrats to Zach Top on his Grammy Award. And the next big award show is just a couple months away. The CMA Awards, hosted by Lainey Wilson for her third consecutive year. Jason Aldean on 92.1 VTY Country. 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

Bailey Zimmerman, 92.1 VTY Country. All right, are you wearing a Cubs shirt or a Brewers shirt? Just a little bit away from first pitch at 6:40 as one of the biggest rivalries. This is just a notch down behind the Packers versus Bears rivalry, right? I can't believe I'm going to the Packers-Bears game next month. I've never been at a Packers-Bears game. I'm so excited for that. So what do I do besides wear my cheese head? And I have the cowboy cheese head, the one that Ella Langley was rocking in her social media video with her crew. Didn't that look awesome? 2 minutes away from the latest song from Dan and Shay. Such beautiful lyrics. A song you definitely want to lean into and listen to the lyrics.

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0: Toby, 92.1 VTY Country, and his legacy lives on, not only in his music, but OK Kids Corral in Oklahoma. It's an area set up in the Children's Hospital where families can stay for free while their little one is getting the care they need. So maybe you want to connect with that hospital or one more local to us in our community Facebook page. Someone was recently asking where to donate their hair to, and I highly recommend this nonprofit. It's actually based out of Michigan, but the reason I recommend them, I know for a fact they donate their wigs for free to some of our local children's hospitals in Wisconsin, including the one in Madison. So the organization for your hair, if you have at least 8 inches of hair, they don't care if it's dyed or if it's gray, as long as it is at least 8 inches, it's called Children with Hair Loss. Look them up. Again, they're out of Michigan. You just mail your hair in and they make their beautiful wigs and donate them to the children's hospital, including the one in Madison. Children with Hair Loss. A couple minutes away from Tim McGraw, Luke Combs, and Keith Urban. First, let's hook you up with our Zac Brown Band tickets right now.
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0: John Morgan, Kid, myself, 92.1 VTY Country. I'm Steph Peters. Am I the only one who orders a certain soda depending on which drive-thru I'm going at? Why do I order one particular soda if I'm getting tacos versus if I'm getting a burger or versus if I'm getting a roast beef sandwich? It's a different soda at each drive-thru. But that's the soda I have to get at that particular drive-thru. Isn't that weird? Anybody else do that? It must be a food memory thing, right? Well, hey, if you're going to Pizza Ranch, you could try all the sodas and the drinks. It's a buffet. Here, listen to what they have going on.
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8: Tonight looks wet with rain likely and around a quarter inch possible. Lows in the low 70s and southwest winds near 15. That rain sticks around into tomorrow with another quarter inch or so expected, highs near 79, and a west wind around 10. Skies clear out tomorrow night, allowing lows to fall into the low 70s.

Morgan Wallen, 92.1 VTY Country. I'm Steph Peters. Before I head out, it's Steph's smile of the day. Well, you winning these Zac Brown Band tickets is making me smile. Just announced this morning with Reed and Chelsea, Zac Brown Band, the first headliner to be announced for Summerfest 2027. And those tickets are going on sale this Friday, but we have them for you to win right now. VTYCountry.com. 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

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Zac Brown Band tickets. 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It's hard.

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7: Tonight looks wet with rain likely and around a quarter inch possible. Lows in the low 70s and southwest winds near 50.

16. That rain sticks around into tomorrow, with another quarter inch or so expected, highs near 79, and a west wind around 10. Skies clear out tomorrow night, allowing lows to fall into the low 60s. Then Thursday looks mainly sunny, with highs in the mid-70s.

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2: Tonight looks wet with rain likely and around a quarter inch possible. Lows in the low 70s and southwest winds near 15. That rain sticks around into tomorrow with another quarter inch or so expected, highs near 79, and a west wind around 10. Skies clear out tomorrow night, allowing lows to fall into the low 60s. Then Thursday looks mainly sunny with highs in the mid 70s. 92.1 BTY Country.
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8: Rain moves in late tonight with around a quarter inch expected. Lows near 71 and south winds around 15. That wet weather sticks around tomorrow, with close to another quarter inch possible, highs near 79 and winds shifting west at 10. Skies clear out behind it tomorrow night, with lows dropping into the low 60s. Thursday looks mainly sunny with highs in the mid-70s, and Friday brings more sunshine, highs near 76, as winds turn south at 10.
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7: Rain moves in late tonight with around a quarter inch expected. Lows near 71 and south, winds around 15. That wet weather sticks around tomorrow, with close to another quarter inch possible, highs near 79 and winds shifting west at 10. Skies clear out behind it tomorrow night, with lows dropping into the low 60s. Thursday looks mainly sunny with highs in the mid-70s, and Friday brings more sunshine, highs near 76, as winds turn south at 10.
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7: Rain is likely early this morning with around a quarter inch possible and lows near 71 as south winds run around 15. That rain should continue through the day, adding up to close to a quarter inch with temperatures right around 80 and winds turning west at 10. Skies clear out tonight with lows in the low 60s and tomorrow stays mostly clear with highs in the mid 70s.
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1: weather. Rain is likely early this morning, with around a quarter inch possible, and lows near 71 as south winds run around 15. That rain should continue through the day, adding up to close to a quarter inch, with temperatures right around 80 and winds turning west at 10. Skies clear out tonight, with lows in the low 60s, and tomorrow stays mostly clear with highs in the mid 70s.

chin in a pinch, man. Hotter than the red on the cattle brand, 'cause she's a gold digger with a quick trigger, a cast iron skillet swinging lid flipper. Now he's a double wide on the county line, sipping on a six pack of Lone Star Light. She did him dirty too.

horseback. Now he's a buckskin, 15 hands, five-time team road champion.

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1: Rain is likely early this morning with around a quarter inch possible and lows near 71 as south winds run around 15. That rain should continue through the day, adding up to close to a quarter inch with temperatures right around 80 and winds turning west at 10. Skies clear out tonight with lows in the low 60s, and tomorrow stays mostly clear with highs in the mid 70s.

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1: Rain is likely early this morning with around a quarter inch possible and lows near 71 as south winds run around 15. That rain should continue through the day, adding up to close to a quarter inch with temperatures right around 80 and winds turning west at 10. Skies clear out tonight with lows in the low 60s and tomorrow stays mostly clear with highs in the mid 70s.
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0: Georgia. Brayden Chelsea with you. I tell you, we were lucky with Labor Day, and you felt it yesterday just because it was kind of a dreary day.
1: Oh,
0: and
1: man.
0: I don't think it was just because summer was sort of over.
1: I'm like, should we shut the air off?
0: The weather.

0: weather, the whole thing was just, we got fortunate with how nice the weekend was.
1: It was premature for me to say let's shut the air off.
0: No, no, but I need that. I need that nice, cool nights, which we're going to have some warm days, I would imagine, yet this month. Plenty of it here. But yeah, it felt to me just like we were so fortunate to have the weather we had, because if you'd have had like yesterday's weather on Sunday, for example, that'd have been kind of a bummer.
1: Oh, for sure. It was a beautiful weekend.
0: Was a beautiful weekend. Hope everybody is doing great on this Wednesday.
1: Well, it's Wednesday.
0: We're going to take you through probably every day and tell you what day of the week it is, because you're going to feel off on that. We've got NFL football starting.
1: Tonight,
0: for Wednesday.
1: Oh, my gosh.
0: This is bizarre.
1: You have to have... Oh, no, it's NBC. Okay.
0: NBC everybody tonight, relax. Right? And then Netflix tomorrow?
1: Sure.
0: Hard to keep track all this stuff.

0: She's Chelsea. I'm Reed. All right, Chelsea, venting to your friends. Now, not your significant other, which Chelsea and I have had many
1: a
0: discussion
1: good vent.
0: Over the last probably year. Just, you know, I've got to be a better listener when she needs to blow off a little steam. But this is not about this. This is about your friends, Chelsea.
1: Okay.
0: Now, I've seen you gals.
1: Vent to your friends.
0: To your friends. I've seen the three gals, or you and Abby, but I've watched you in friend groups, and this is interesting. Okay. Therapists identify consistent signs that venting has started straining a relationship. The psychologist, Jenny Martin, says healthy venting has a beginning, a middle, and an end.
1: Sure.
0: And the sometimes end. With Chelsea, I say, how far are we from the end? That is not a good thing. Warning sign number one, it's a monologue.
1: Yeah.
0: And questions register as interruptions.
1: Oh.
0: Warning sign number two, there's no off ramp. The listener repeatedly, nicely tries to end it. You do not take the hint.
1: Okay.
0: So you test yourself by asking whether you can summarize anything your friend said.
1: Mm.
0: And if you can't, you weren't listening and the venting was too much.
1: Okay.

0: Reed and Chelsea, along with you. All right, as we've talked about here, NFL football is kicking off tonight. And I'm quite certain this is the first time they've ever done Wednesday. So the NFL just keeps figuring out a way
1: They did it for...
0: I mean, to start a season.
1: Okay.
0: Yeah, not Christmas or things like that.
1: That is true.
0: 7:20 on NBC, as Chelsea said tonight, you've got a Super Bowl rematch, New England versus Seattle. And then tomorrow on Netflix from Australia, Rams 49ers. I saw a TV promo for that. It's pretty good. They got an Australian guy doing a bunch of stuff. Now, Aaron Donald, who is coming out of retirement, will not be going to Australia. So he will not be playing against the 49ers. So if you were looking forward to seeing that.
1: Choose that.
0: I think that he's just coming back late. I mean, he was smart, right? A very veteran move. He's not going to go through training camp. He's going to join right before the season starts. And I don't think the Rams mind it.

0: And then, of course, on Sunday, huge Packers-Vikings. This is not like most college football teams that play, you know, some directional school that you would have no clue on a map. The NFL just gets this thing started with a bang. And I know a lot of Bears fans feeling like this is going to be their season. So,
1: really?
0: What do the Bears got? Panthers? Noon on Sunday? I think that'll be a win for them.
1: Okay.
0: For Chicago.

0: Hey, it's Reed and Chelsea Magnum. Reed, how long should you be showering for?
1: 7 minutes.
0: Oh, so Americans spend an average of 16.1 minutes showering, according to the numbers, and this is from the New York Post. But an environmental scientist said you really only need 3 minutes.
1: Yeah, that's not for the person a body to ask. Shower. I don't want an environmental person to
0: I
1: be...
0: knew you would say that about that. So,
1: 3 minutes. You're
0: going to
1: wash everything right in 3 minutes. You're going to have to give up some stuff.
0: And they said add 2 minutes if it's your hair, too. And there is in no circumstance I could shower in 5 minutes with my hair.
1: My gosh.
0: I can shower a body shower in 5 minutes, probably.
1: Sure.
0: 1 minute is all that is needed for an adequate body rinse, end quote.
1: That's fair. That's fair. I've never had long hair, so it's been an experience if I give our daughter, who has a lot of hair, for a bath. And
0: you have to make sure all the shampoo and conditioner is out.
1: I mean, it's Chelsea would always say, like, I'm washing my hair. I'll see you guys in a little bit. And I was always like, okay, you know, how can... And now doing Brielle's, it's like, oh my gosh, it is a
0: process. You understand why.
1: And you think you have enough and you don't, so you keep doing it. And I would assume most adult women aren't screaming and fighting back as they're doing their own hair. So I would imagine it's a little bit easier.
0: No.
1: But it's a lot of hair. So yeah, 5 minutes for a shower for a full head of hair, I don't see that.
0: Well, they actually said 2 minutes for shampoo, 1 minute for conditioner. So technically 6 minutes, 3 for the body, 3 for the total hair.
1: Okay, now we're getting more, I'm getting closer to my 7.
0: I'm closer to my seven. If I take a hair shower, it's, my dad doesn't want to hear this, it's like 10, 15 minutes.
1: One time when I was at your house, I don't know, it was college or whatever, but I showered after we went to a water park or something. Yeah. Dad turned the hot water off on me. Freezing cold.

0: Reed and Chelsea with you. All right, if you were a little down yesterday coming out of the holiday weekend, I know a lot of people were trying to just get some energy going. Let me give you, according to researchers, saying there are some small acts of kindness a day that can literally rewire your brain.
1: Okay, I love this.
0: And rewiring for happiness. So, kindness, humor, all these great things. Just going outside, it activates the brain's reward system. So some days you got to get out of the office, just get outside. Gratitude.
1: Take a walk.
0: Yes, reflecting on values and imagining your best self builds resilience.
1: Okay.
0: Letting go of anger. And lastly, taking digital breaks reduces your stress.
1: Yeah.
0: I was on X for, was it Friday? It was Saturday night. I had Badger football stuff to do. So I was just sort of scrolling through just to be aware of like what's going on specifically in the sports world.
1: Okay.
0: That night, I felt my stress level go up.
1: Really?
0: Because it's so negative.
1: Wow.
0: Now, this was after Michigan kind of won in a weird way.
1: Yeah.
0: And this was after. So it was mostly college football related, but everybody on there just rips each other. And I thought, boy, I was on this all the time. This would just be like, you know.
1: I don't have a Twitter account.
0: You deleted that a long time ago.

0: Reading Chelsea with you. It's kind of interesting. Yesterday, Chelsea got just a little emotional about Grant with kindergarten.
1: I know.
0: Did so great last week.
1: What in the world hit me yesterday?
0: And then you dropped him off and you're like, oh my gosh, he's in kindergarten. I was like, well, yeah, you dropped him off three times last week.
1: He struggled.
0: It was definitely, I think there were multiple kids who were just kind
1: of
0: like...
1: Oh, out of the weekend like that?
0: Yeah. And you have the excitement.
1: Me too. I was like, oh.
0: Kindergarten starting last week for him and his classmates. And then you go into this Labor Day weekend
1: right.
0: And it's joyous. And then all of a sudden it's like, bam.
1: It's like reality sets in, doesn't it?
0: That's what happened to you yesterday and Grant.
1: Oh,
0: I was like, well,
1: no.
0: Yeah, we know this.
1: Summer's over. He's in kindergarten. I'm having a crisis.
0: So then Chelsea texted me a picture of him on my shoulders and he was probably like 2.5. And I looked at it
1: three
0: times yesterday.
1: There was some emotion yesterday, Reed.
0: I looked at it three times yesterday. I was like, yeah, he's not. But it's good that he's not. We want our kids to grow and be strong and move forward. And I firmly believe God set it up that life moves forward for a reason. We can't.
1: Sure.
0: You wouldn't want to freeze time, even if you think you would. It's not the way it should work. But if it hit a little differently yesterday and then the previous week, I think you were riding a high. And now it was like, we really have a kindergartner.
1: Yeah, it's okay.

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1: He's a ranch hand in a pinch, man. Hotter than the red on the cattle brand. Cause she's a gold digger with a quick trigger. A cast iron skillet swinging lid flipper.

horseback. Now he's a buckskin, 15 hands, 5-time team road champion.

0: She's Chelsea. I'm Reed. Chelsea, Aaron Rodgers finally is talking about some of those Packer sideline arguments that he had with Mike McCarthy. Of course, they're back together in Pittsburgh now. One more.
1: Which is wild.
0: One more year here for Aaron Rodgers.
1: And Mike Tomlin is doing TV.
0: Yes.
1: I didn't know that.
0: Yeah, he'll be great. That was the plan, I think, for a long time. And
1: okay.
0: He will be fantastic.
1: Okay.
0: But Aaron Rodgers discussed a sideline friction with former Packers coach Mike McCarthy, now his current coach. It came on the Not Just Football with Cam Hayward podcast. And Aaron, he just recalled clashing with Mike McCarthy, calling more run plays than pass plays. He said it happened once or twice.
1: Sure.
0: Like two or three times, maybe. And they'd hug it out on Monday. So, you know, they just work through it. So we would all see the negativity.
1: Yeah.
0: And then the next day they would be fine. Rodgers says there's too much love and respect now for another blow up. He said that just really isn't going to happen. And I hope it doesn't. But I think that Mike McCarthy can handle Aaron's
1: intensity.
0: Yeah. I mean, he knows him.
1: Yeah.
0: And he was with him when he was a really, really young guy.
1: Yes.
0: But I do hope, and Aaron is saying it's the case, that there's a maturity level there. There's an understanding of each other that won't happen again.
1: Mm-hmm.
0: I predict the Steelers, like they always do, will go about 9-8 and lose in the first round of the playoffs. But
1: yes,
0: you know, there's worse franchises than that.
1: Did you see that Aaron said in a recent interview, that he hopes to start a family after retiring?
0: It'd be fantastic. I wish him all the best. He has said his wife's been really good for him and reconnecting with his family. And
1: right.
0: I mean, if he and Mike McCarthy can like do well together this year, that's like, what a full circle
1: moment.
0: And then go off into retirement and get into that next chapter.

0: country music news. She's Chelsea. I'm Reed. Carly Pierce Chelsea continues to be very honest.
1: Okay.
0: And she said she's never canceled a concert for being too drunk. But in a candid Sip or Spill interview, she admitted there was one show she probably should have called off.
1: Really?
0: She said she was overserved before a stop on her 29 tour. She overserved herself. Okay, so that's how she described it. That's an interesting way to say it. She overserved herself before a stop on her 29 tour in Washington, D.C. She managed to perform anyway, but she says that's maybe one that I shouldn't necessarily have done, which is very honest. I must say I've never been to a show except one, and I don't want to say who the artist is.
1: Okay.
0: Where I was like, that person's not in performing shape. There's only been one, and it was country, that I was like, ooh, that's
1: really
0: and the drinking continued on stage and the songs got just a little more slurred as the night went on.
1: Really?
0: But these old rock and rollers, I mean, there's a great story, and I think it was the Motley Crue drummer who was talking about back in the day with the Stones. They were partying with like Keith Richards and Mick Jagger, and these guys were just stumbling down, falling down drunk. They were terrible.
1: Really?
0: And all the Motley Crue guys were like, we got to watch this, because they were opening for him.
1: Yes.
0: And they said they hit the show, they hit that first note, and everybody sobered up.
1: Wow.
0: And they said it was the most unbelievable thing that these guys, and they asked him after, they're like, how do you do that? And they're like, we've been doing this forever. Like, this is what we do. I'm not encouraging it. I'm not saying it's a good thing.
1: Right.
0: But there's a story for you.

0: She's Chelsea. I'm Reed. Hope you are doing great. All right, Chelsea, let me scroll up here a little bit.
1: May I go?
0: Yeah, I've got something interesting that I want to definitely get to about school.
1: Then you go, because it is school week.
0: It is. I mean, it's...
1: Well, we're in the full swing of things.
0: We've kind of been in and out, and we're in it.
1: Yeah, we're...
0: Here we are.
1: Unfortunately, you guys, it's serious could be now.
0: So districts all across Wisconsin, you know, they're trying to figure out, like, the whole country. I mean, how do we improve literacy?
1: Yeah.
0: Pandemic era schools, 2020 babies during kindergarten.
1: Oh.
0: Let me give you some rough numbers here, okay? So the 2025 PISA exam, not sure what that is. It is, PISA is how you say it.
1: Okay.
0: It shows U.S. 15-year-olds' reading scores fell 14 points from 2022.
1: Whoa.
0: The gap between U.S. readers in the 90th and 10th percentiles was the largest of any country in the report. So our best and our worst, there's never been a bigger gap.
1: Wow.
0: They run every 3 years by the Education Department's National Center for Education Statistics.
1: Okay.
0: Follows 2024 national report card showing 4th and 8th grade reading worsened. And we continue to have, I don't think, a solution to this. And this is where parents, I know you're tired at the end of the day, and yeah. I'm with you. And it's like, I don't really want to read at the end of the night. I would rather just watch a funny Bugs Bunny on the you know, on the phone or on the tablet.
1: I got after Grant and read about that. I'm like, back to school, back to books, boys.
0: It makes a big difference.
1: Oh, 100%.
0: We're all tired. The kid doesn't necessarily want, but you got to try to just.
1: But you know what?
0: Even one book.
1: Brielle and I read this really funny book yesterday. Well, last night, about underpants. Something with underpants. And she made me read it 3 times. She loved it that much. And I'm like, this is what it's about. You have to get books that are engaging for kids. And that means, you know, going
0: books
1: to your library.
0: Underpants.
1: Books about
0: farts.
1: Underpants. Mm-hmm. Absolutely. Going to your library every month and just getting books that you know are going to pull them in.
0: Play the hits.
1: Play the hits.

0: Hey, it's Chelsea. He's Reed. Reed, this is from the New York Post, but it is a survey or a research study by Inner Body Research. And what state is the biggest beer state?
1: Okay, so I would guess Wisconsin, but that's too obvious.
0: Okay.
1: So I'm going to guess, believe it or not, Louisiana.
0: Where did that come from?
1: Well, there was something that I saw on socials where they talked about, you know, you haven't ever seen drinking like, and I think it was some state, and Wisconsin and Louisiana commenters were like, have you ever drank in Wisconsin? And
0: right.
1: I was like, well, yeah. But there's a bunch of people talking about like New Orleans, and I thought that was maybe...
0: Oh.
1: They were drinking more like Kentucky bourbon. But yeah, I'm going to guess Louisiana.
0: You should go with the obvious read.
1: It is Wisconsin?
0: It is. For the second year in a row, from this specific research firm, Inner Body Research, which releases analysis of the year's worth of Google Trends and search data. So it is Wisco for the second year in a row. But it said every Midwestern state finishes in the top 20.
1: Beautiful. Yeah, I love beer.
0: So there is a commonality.
1: The thing about hard liquor is, you know, you got to be a little cautious.
0: Yeah.
1: And wine. And I enjoy hard liquor, and I the wine is great. But it can hit you in a way where you don't realize what's happening.
0: Mm-hmm.
1: Beer is going to fill you up. So not that you can't get drunk off beer and things like that. But I had an IPA this weekend. I had this great amber that I'm really into that I just discovered. Mm. At a restaurant with Chelsea and bought some bottles of it.
0: Yes.
1: Yeah, some good beer this past weekend.
0: I thought you'd like that article.
1: I did enjoy that. And I like that the other Midwest states, too, are, you know, they get involved.

0: Reed and Chelsea with you. This is the week of Labor Day.
1: Yes.
0: Which is weird to say, but I guarantee you on Friday, this will feel like a longer week.
1: Oh, I know.
0: Than a 5-day week.
1: It's already like, I know it's Wednesday, but it's like, oh, still have 2 days after this?
0: But today, tomorrow, and Friday, something very weird will happen. Because if some of you are like, well, it's already Wednesday, this is great. But something very weird is going to happen over the next 3 days, including today, where it's just time is going to go very slow. You're going to be trying to catch up on things for some reason. Yeah. And by Friday, you're going to go, oh my gosh.
1: Yes.
0: Not saying I don't enjoy the 3-day weekends, but that is what is going to happen.
1: I know.
0: For some reason.
1: It felt like we had to cram all of our stuff into 4. You know, so
0: you still got to get a certain amount of things done. I did a little work on Labor Day afternoon just because I was like, I would rather be ahead of this than feel behind.
1: I understand.
0: But yeah, I hope everybody is just, you know, taking it kind of easy on one another. Because like yesterday with the weather.
1: It was weird.
0: And then it's just, it was a low energy day for a lot of people.
1: Oh, I was low energy.
0: Yeah, each other's like, I haven't had one of these days in a while. I'm like, well, yeah, it's been summer. Like, welcome into it. Next holiday is Halloween.
1: Is that for real?
0: But the holiday season is going to then be here, bam, before we know it. But I do want to enjoy this month because September, October, weather-wise, some of my favorite days.
1: Yes.
0: And I'm sure Chelsea will have a pumpkin patch visit for us in there at some point. We always do the zoo in Milwaukee.
1: Yeah.
0: So we make the trip with the kids. So, you know, lots of good things.
1: Favorite days of the year.
0: Oh.
1: Going to the zoo.
0: Yeah. You have that planned. I don't remember exactly the day, but it is going to be... It's always good. And then Brielle thinks...

0: Reed and Chelsea, keeping you company. Okay, Chelsea, so we've talked about protein before, but what are we not getting as Americans? 48% of U.S. adults now want more protein. That's up 7 points from last year. You've got among GLP-1 users, 65% are seeking more protein to protect their muscle mass because they don't want it to be lost. And they just turn into super skinny, but no muscle. GLP-1 use is at 8.5% of adults, up from 4.8% last year. So we're getting close to 1 in 10 adults are using GLP-1s. It's doubled. Now, I don't know if it could double again because you would think the law of diminishing returns.
1: I would.
0: But where does that peak out at? Will 20% of adults be on this at some point?
1: Maybe.
0: No shame. 46% report being on a diet in terms of adults, just in general.
1: Yeah.
0: But what people aren't forgetting is fiber is super important.
1: Yes.
0: Now, there's a couple ways you know you're not getting fiber.

0: super important.
1: Yes.
0: Now, there's a couple ways you know you're not getting fiber.
1: We don't need to talk about those today.
0: Okay. But if you like your protein, you got to have enough fiber.
1: Right.
0: In order to really have your body be healthy.
1: Okay.

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0: country music news. There's Chelsea. I'm Reed. Hope you are doing great. Chelsea Tucker Wetmore says that he is pretty good friends with Gary Allen.
1: Oh.
0: Yes. The 90s icon.
1: Yes.
0: He's become close friends with Gary and his wife, Molly, despite their roughly 32-year age difference. They've spent a week together on a boat, celebrated the 4th of July at Gary's home.
1: Wow.
0: Wetmore especially enjoys Gary Allen's stories and admiring his catalog. So that's pretty cool and definitely a lot to learn. But yeah, I think that you wouldn't, if you listen to Tucker Wetmore and you listen to Gary Allen, not the same sounds.
1: Right.
0: But now I will listen for a little bit, see if I can hear a little influence. And yeah, he said, Tucker Wetmore said, if you're having a bad day, go listen to Gary Allen's catalog. Says it's what you need. So I think that's very cool.
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14: Rain looks likely this morning with the potential for close to a quarter inch, highs near 80, and west winds around 10. Tonight,

0: clouds will drift through with lows near 61. We'll see partly cloudy skies again tomorrow with a high in the mid-70s, then clear skies tomorrow night as lows drop to the upper 50s.
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0: Breed and Chelsea, along with you, Chelsea. So a lot of college partying getting started has started.
1: Yes.
0: But Gen Z doing a little different, Chelsea.
1: Please tell me.
0: You and I maybe did this. Madison, of course, UW-Madison, amazing party school. And La Crosse is sensational, where Chelsea went.
1: Yes.
0: They have got a bar. It's like the per capita, they have more bars or had or whatever. It's an amazing thing. But what you have is like fraternities hosting a daytime wellness darty. Okay. Students jog.
1: Day party.
0: Students jog, stretch, worked out, then hit ice baths and grabbed fruit. That was their party.
1: Okay.
0: No drinking. All around wellness. A TikTok of the party has drawn over 2.5 million views. And the clip sparked debate. This was at University of Florida.
1: I was just going to ask you.
0: Sparked debate over party culture for a generation drinking less. Organizers frame it as intentional socializing that decenters around alcohol.
1: Huh.
0: So,
1: I love
0: ice baths and protein bars.
1: I don't like the ice baths and protein bars, but I love the word darty.
0: Darty. Yes.
1: I'm going to use that.
0: But I think it's...
1: Because I will really, at my age now, I will only attend a darty.
0: Yeah, no, it's like, do you want to hang out at 9? It's like 9 a.m. That's a bit early. No, p.m. No.
1: 9's not that early when you have kids.
0: No, but I mean, it's like, we assume they mean a.m.
1: Oh, yes, we do.
0: You know, it starts at 10. Great, I'll be there.
1: Right.
0: You know, that's p.m., right? Oh, there's no way.
1: Absolutely not.
0: Not a chance.

0: Braden Chelsea with you. I tell you, we were lucky with Labor Day, and you felt it yesterday just because it was kind of a dreary day.
1: Oh,
0: and
1: man.
0: I don't think it was just because summer was sort of over.
1: I'm like, should we shut the air off?
0: The weather, the whole thing was just, we got fortunate with how nice the weekend was.
1: It was premature for me to say let's shut the air off.
0: No, but I need that. I need that nice, cool nights, which we're going to have some warm days, I would imagine, yet this month. Plenty of it here. But yeah, it felt to me just like we were so fortunate to have the weather we had, because if you'd have had like yesterday's weather on Sunday, for example, that'd have been kind of a bummer.
1: Oh, for sure. It was a beautiful weekend.
0: Was a beautiful weekend. Hope everybody is doing great on this Wednesday.
1: Well, it's
0: Wednesday. We're going to take you through probably every day and tell you what day of the week it is, because you're going to feel off on that. We've got NFL football starting.
1: Tonight, right?
0: For Wednesday.
1: Oh, my gosh.
0: This is bizarre.
1: You have to have... Oh, no, it's NBC. Okay.
0: NBC
1: Everybody
0: tonight,
1: relax.
0: Right? And then Netflix tomorrow?
1: Sure.
0: Hard to keep track all this stuff.

0: this day, you gotta look your best.
1: Well, let me introduce you to Misty. She's in room 5.
0: When it comes to the perfect spray tan, Misty is the most technically advanced booth you'll find. 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

0: She's Chelsea. I'm Reed. All right, Chelsea, venting to your friends. Now, not your significant other, which Chelsea and I have had many discussions over the last probably year. Just, you know, I've got to be a better listener when she needs to blow off a little steam. But this is not about that. This is about your friends, Chels. Okay. Now, I've seen you gals.
1: Vent to your friends.
0: To your friends. I've seen the three gals, or you and Abby, but I've watched you in friend groups, and this is interesting. Okay. Therapists identify consistent signs that venting has started straining a relationship. The psychologist, Jenny Martin, says healthy venting has a beginning, a middle, and an end.
1: Sure.
0: And sometimes with Chels, I say, how far are we from the end? That is not a good thing. Warning sign number one, it's a monologue. Yeah. And questions register as interruptions.
1: Oh.
0: Warning sign number two, there's no off ramp. The listener repeatedly, nicely tries to end it. You do not take the hint.
1: Okay.
0: So you test yourself by asking whether you can summarize anything your friend said.
1: Mm.
0: And if you can't, you weren't listening and the venting was too much.
1: Okay.
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11: Rain looks likely this morning with the potential for close to a quarter inch, highs near 80, and west winds around 10. Tonight, clouds will drift through with lows near 61. We'll see partly cloudy skies again tomorrow with a high in the mid-70s, then clear skies tomorrow night as lows drop to the upper 50s.

0: cloudy skies again tomorrow with a high in the mid-70s, then clear skies tomorrow night as lows drop to the upper 50s.
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0: Reed and Chelsea, along with you. All right, as we've talked about here, NFL football is kicking off tonight. And I'm quite certain this is the first time they've ever done Wednesday. So the NFL just keeps figuring out a way
1: to... Well, no. They did it for...
0: I mean to start a season.
1: Okay.
0: Yeah, not Christmas or things like that.
1: That is true.
0: 7:20 on NBC, as Chelsea said tonight, you've got a Super Bowl rematch, New England versus Seattle. And then tomorrow on Netflix from Australia, Rams 49ers. I saw a TV promo for that. It's pretty good. They got an Australian guy doing a bunch of stuff. Now, Aaron Donald, who is coming out of retirement, will not be going to Australia. So he will not be playing against the 49ers. So if you were looking forward to seeing that.
1: Choose that.
0: Yeah, I think that he's just coming back late. I mean, he was smart, right? A very veteran move. He's not going to go through training camp. He's going to join right before the season starts. And I don't think the Rams mind it. And then, of course, on Sunday, huge Packers-Vikings. This is not like most college football teams that play, you know, some directional school that you would have no clue on a map. The NFL just gets this thing started with a bang. And I know a lot of Bears fans feeling like this is going to be their season. So,
1: really?
0: Who do the Bears got? Panthers? Noon on Sunday? I think that'll be a win for them.
1: Okay.
0: For Chicago.

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0: Hey, it's Reed and Chelsea Magnum. Reed, how long should you be showering for?
1: 7 minutes.
0: Oh, so Americans spend an average of 16.1 minutes showering, according to the numbers, and this is from the New York Post. But an environmental scientist said you really only need 3 minutes.
1: Yeah, that's not the person
0: for a body shower.
1: I don't want an environmental person to
0: I knew you would say that about that. So
1: 3 minutes. You're going to wash everything right in 3 minutes. You're going to have to give up some stuff.
0: And they said add 2 minutes if it's your hair too. And there is in no circumstance I could shower in 5 minutes with my hair.
1: My gosh.
0: I can shower a body shower in 5 minutes probably.
1: Sure.
0: 1 minute is all that is needed for an adequate body rinse, end quote.
1: That's fair. That's fair. I've never had long hair, so it's been an experience if I give our daughter, who has a lot of hair, for a bath. And
0: you have to make sure all the shampoo and conditioner is out.
1: I mean, Chelsea would always say, like, I'm washing my hair. I'll see you guys in a little bit. And I was always like, okay, you know, and now doing Brielle's, it's like, oh my gosh, it is a
0: process. You understand why.
1: And you think you have enough and you don't, so you keep doing it. And I would assume most adult women aren't screaming and fighting back as they're doing their own hair. So I would imagine it's a little bit easier.
0: No.
1: But it's a lot of hair. So yeah, 5 minutes for a shower for a full head of hair, I don't see that.
0: Well, they actually said 2 minutes for shampoo, 1 minute for conditioner. So technically 6 minutes, 3 for the body, 3 for the total hair.
1: Well, okay, now I'm getting closer to my 7.
0: I'm closer to my seven. If I take a hair shower, it's, my dad doesn't want to hear this, it's like 10, 15 minutes.
1: One time when I was at your house, I was in college or whatever, but I showered after we went to a water park or something. Yeah. Dad turned the hot water off on me. Freezing cold.

0: Breeden Chelsea with you. All right, if you were a little down yesterday coming out of the holiday weekend, I know a lot of people were trying to just get some energy going. Let me give you, according to researchers, saying there are some small acts of kindness a day that can literally rewire your brain.
1: Okay, I love this.
0: And rewiring for happiness. So, kindness, humor, all these great things. Just going outside, it activates the brain's reward system. So some days you got to get out of the office, just get outside. Gratitude.
1: Take a walk.
0: Yes, reflecting on values and imagining your best self builds resilience.
1: Okay.
0: Letting go of anger. And lastly, taking digital breaks reduces your stress.
1: Yeah.
0: I was on X for, was it Friday? It was Saturday night. I had Badger football stuff to do. So I was just sort of scrolling through just to be aware of like what's going on specifically in the sports world.
1: Okay.
0: That night, I felt my stress level go up.
1: Really?
0: Because it's so negative.
1: Wow.
0: Now, this was after Michigan kind of won in a weird way.
1: Yeah.
0: And this was after. So it was mostly college football related, but everybody on there just rips each other. And I thought, boy, I was on this all the time. This would just be like, you know.
1: I don't have a Twitter account.
0: Oh, you deleted that a long time ago. But I was like, sitting there going,
1: what's the point of this?
0: I'm like, why do I feel this way? And I'm like, I think it's because I just was going through all this negativity.

0: Reading Chelsea with you. It's kind of interesting. Yesterday, Chelsea got just a little emotional about Grant with kindergarten.
1: I know.
0: Did so great last week.
1: What in the world hit me yesterday?
0: And then you dropped him off and you're like, oh my gosh, he's in kindergarten. I was like, well, yeah, you dropped him off three times last week.
1: He struggled.
0: It was definitely, I think there were multiple kids who were just kind
1: of
0: like,
1: oh, out of the weekend like that?
0: Yeah. And you have the excitement.
1: Me too. I was like, oh.
0: Kindergarten starting last week for him and his classmates. And then you go into this Labor Day weekend,
1: right,
0: and it's joyous. And then all of a sudden it's like, bam.
1: It's like reality.

0: sets in, doesn't it? This
1: week, what happened to you yesterday and Grant.
0: Oh,
1: I was like, well,
0: no.
1: Yeah, we know this.
0: Summer's over. He's in kindergarten. I'm having a crisis.
1: So then Chelsea texted me a picture of him on my shoulders, and he was probably like 2.5. And I looked at it
0: there
1: three times yesterday.
0: There was some emotion yesterday, Reed.
1: I looked at it three times yesterday. I was like, yeah, he's not. But it's good that he's not. We want our kids to grow and be strong and move forward. And I firmly believe God set it up that life moves forward for a reason. We can't.
0: Sure.
1: You wouldn't want to freeze time, even if you think you would. It's not okay. The way it should work. But if it hit a little differently yesterday and then the previous week, I think you were riding a high. And now it was like, well, we really have a kindergartner.
0: Yeah, it's okay.

girl used to swing right there. I still see her pink bow and her brown hair. She's in the big city now, but she still calls

0: country music news. Hey, it's Reed and Chelsea. Chelsea, Lainey Wilson will host the 60th CMA Awards on her own.
1: Saw this.
0: Third consecutive hosting appearance. She co-hosted 2024.
1: Oh.
0: Solo host in 2025.
1: Oh.
0: The awards air live from Nashville's Bridgestone Arena Wednesday, November 18th on ABC and Disney Plus.
1: Okay.
0: With Hulu streaming available the following day.
1: Okay.
0: It's typically the following day. For whatever reason with their agreement.
1: I don't know why.
0: Nominees scheduled to be announced tomorrow. Performers, ooh, presenters had not yet been announced yet. She has won 12 of these CMA awards.
1: Lainey.
0: So she certainly knows what it's like to be hearing your name called. Entertainer of the Year, Female Vocalist, Album, Music, Video, Musical Event, New Artist Honors. So she's pretty much, I think, hit them all.
1: Ella might get Entertainer of the Year and Female Vocalist of the Year.
0: Yes, I'm definitely
1: putting that out here now.
0: And could she still win New Artist too? That crazy category.
1: Okay.

0: She's Chelsea. I'm Reed. Chelsea, Aaron Rodgers finally is talking about some of those Packer sideline arguments that he had with Mike McCarthy. Of course, they're back together in Pittsburgh now. One more.
1: Which is wild.
0: One more year here for Aaron Rodgers.
1: And Mike Tomlin is doing TV.
0: Yes.
1: I didn't know that.
0: Yeah, he'll be great. That was the plan, I think, for a long time.
1: And okay.
0: He will be fantastic.
1: Okay.
0: But Aaron Rodgers discussed his sideline friction with former Packers coach Mike McCarthy, now his current coach. It came on the Not Just Football with Cam Hayward podcast. And Aaron, he just recalled clashing with Mike McCarthy, calling more run plays than pass plays. He said it happened once or twice.
1: Sure.
0: Like two or three times, maybe.

0: And they would, then they'd hug it out on Monday. So, you know, they just work through it. So we would all see the negativity.
1: Yeah.
0: And then the next day they would be fine. Roger says there's too much love and respect now for another blow up. He said that just really isn't going to happen. And I hope it doesn't. But I think that Mike McCarthy can handle Aaron's
1: intensity.
0: Yeah. I mean, he knows him.
1: Yeah.
0: And he was, I mean, he was with him when he was a really, really young guy.
1: Yes.
0: But I do hope, and Aaron is saying it's the case, that there's a maturity level there. There's an understanding of each other that that won't happen again. Mm-hmm. I predict the Steelers, like they always do, will go about 9-8 and lose in the first round of the playoffs. But,
1: yes,
0: you know, there's worse franchises than that.
1: Did you see that Aaron said in an interview, a recent interview, that he hopes to start a family after retiring?
0: It'd be fantastic. I wish him all the best. He has said his wife's been really good for him and reconnecting with his family. And
1: right.
0: I mean, if he and Mike McCarthy can like do well together this year, that's like, what a full circle
1: moment.
0: And then go off into retirement and get into that next chapter.

0: She's Chelsea. I'm Reed. Hope you are doing great. All right, Chelsea, let me scroll up here a little bit.
1: May I go?
0: Yeah, I've got something interesting that I want to definitely get to about school.
1: Then you go, because it is school week.
0: It is. I mean, it's...
1: Well, we're in the full swing of things.
0: We've kind of been in and out, and we're in it.
1: Yeah, we're...
0: Here we are.
1: Unfortunately, you guys, it's serious could be now.
0: So districts all across Wisconsin, you know, they're trying to figure out, like, the whole country. I mean, how do we improve literacy?
1: Yeah.
0: Pandemic era schools, 2020 babies during kindergarten.
1: Oh.
0: Let me give you some rough numbers here, okay? So the 2025 PISA exam, not sure what that is. It is, PISA is how you say it.
1: Okay.
0: It shows U.S. 15-year-olds' reading scores fell 14 points from 2022.
1: Whoa.
0: The gap between U.S. readers in the 90th and 10th percentiles was the largest of any country in the report. So our best and our worst, there's never been a bigger gap.
1: Wow.
0: They run every 3 years by the Education Department's National Center for Education Statistics.
1: Okay.
0: Follows 2024 national report card showing 4th and 8th grade reading worsened. And we continue to have, I don't think, a solution to this. And this is where parents, I know you're tired at the end of the day, and yeah. I'm with you. And it's like, I don't really want to read at the end of the night. I would rather just watch a funny Bugs Bunny on the on the phone or on the tablet.
1: I got after Grant and read about that. I'm like, back to school, back to books, boys.
0: It makes a big difference.
1: Oh, 100%.
0: We're all tired. The kid doesn't necessarily want, but you got to try to just.
1: But you know what?
0: Even one book.
1: Brielle and I read this really funny book last night, about underpants. Something with underpants. And she made me read it 3 times. She loved it that much. And I'm like, this is what it's about. You have to get books that are engaging for kids. And that means, you know, going
0: books
1: to your library.
0: Underpants.
1: Books about...
0: Farts.
1: Underpants. Mm-hmm. Absolutely. Going to your library every month and just getting books that you know are going to pull them in.
0: Play the hits.
1: Play the hits.
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0: you, darling.
1: Is it garbage day? Is it not garbage day? Like, that is, to me, the biggest thing to deal with after a holiday, right? Because, yeah, that's been me pretty much every day this week. Are they collecting garbage tomorrow? Are they... By the way, shout out to my my road crews garbage men that are out there working extra to kind of pick up the slack of the holiday. Cheers, y'all.

0: right, Ella Langley's Choosing Texas had basically 2 weeks to topple Mariah Carey's record she's owned as the longest running number one in Billboard. Did she do it? Will she do it? Hang on.
1: Millions of dollars in Medicaid fraud.
2: Medicaid fraud, improper payments, and money laundering.
3: Two women are accused of defrauding Wisconsin Medicaid.
1: Millions of dollars in property tax increases.
4: A hike in property taxes.
5: Property taxes statewide saw the largest increase in more than 3 decades.
1: That's Democrat David Crowley's plan. Crowley and the Democrats seem more interested in raising taxes to fund fraud than fight fraud. Crowley raised property taxes in Milwaukee County.
6: Crowley recommends increasing the property tax levy.
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7: Are you in favor of expanding Medicaid?
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0: Hey, what's up? It's Ritter. And have you noticed the same thing that I have? A ton of, like, yellow jackets, hornets all over the place? Like, what is going on?
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13: Rain looks likely this morning with the potential for close to a quarter inch, highs near 80, and west winds around 10. Tonight, clouds will drift through with lows near 61. We'll see partly cloudy skies again tomorrow with a

0: high in the mid-70s, then clear skies tomorrow night as lows drop to the upper 50s.
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0: Hey, what's crack-a-lackin'? It's Ritter, and as the famous Scout cookie season kicks off, there's going to be two new treats added to the list this year. A Patch Pals cookie, yes, soft-baked blueberry muffin flavored for dogs. 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And then a gluten-free, like, crunchy oatmeal cookie with chocolate chips that they're going to be doing, too. 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

0: Quick enough.
1: Okay, are we just like maxing everything? Is this the new thing, by the way? It's we're Ritter maxing today. I don't know. What up? I say that because apparently name maxing is expected to be the big trend in baby names going to 2027, where basically you combine two names together. So like Leo and Giovanni would be Leovani. Apparently also mythology names, I think coming from the Odyssey, along with lunar names and World Cup names, will be making a big comeback. I mean, I'm just saying, you go ahead, you name your things what you want to name them, but if 20 years from now we're wondering why there's a bunch of Leovanis running around, we'll know why.
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11: Rain looks likely this morning with the potential for close to a quarter inch, highs near 80, and west winds around 10. Tonight, clouds will drift through with lows near 61. We'll see partly cloudy skies again tomorrow with a high in the mid-70s, then clear skies tomorrow night as lows drop to the upper 50s.
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0: So do we think the Brewers are going to clinch a spot in the postseason here within the next day or two? It looks like they could, especially after taking the season series to the Cubs and now taking their elimination number in winning the division down to, I think it's 7 now? Yeah, it's almost postseason baseball time.
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1: Millions of dollars in property tax increases.
4: A hike in property taxes.
5: Property taxes statewide saw the largest increase in more than three decades.
1: That's Democrat David Crowley's plan. Crowley and the Democrats seem more interested in raising taxes to fund fraud than fight fraud. Crowley raised property taxes in Milwaukee County.
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4: Rain is likely through midday with around a quarter inch expected, highs approaching 80, and west winds around 10. Skies turn partly cloudy tonight with lows in the low 60s. Tomorrow brings more of that partly cloudy sky with highs in the mid 70s, then clearing out overnight as lows drop to the upper 50s. Friday stays clear with similar highs in the mid 70s and winds shifting around to the south at 10.
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6: Do you hate goodbyes? So do we. You'll never have to say goodbye to us because we play the most country every day.

What up? It's Ritter. I feel like every major tech company has to have these like big showcases where they unveil their new products. Well, today is that that fruit tech company. They're unveiling a foldable phone. Okay, so now you're gonna be able to fold your phone in like a bendable screen. They've also got the updated 18 version of their popular phones, and I guess another surprise or two could be coming. How about like not planning products to obsolescence? You know, like maybe we can change batteries, screens, something. Just saying.

Hey, what up? It's Ritter. And well, I would assume we've been a big part of your summer soundtrack. Apparently, country music in itself has owned summer. I'll explain how coming up.

0: What crack-a-lackin'? It's Ritter hanging with you. And Billboard just unveiled the 2026 Songs of Summer list. And as I was perusing through the top 10, it's safe to say country owned the summer, with Choosin' Texas being the number one song of summer. Taylor Swift's I Knew It, I Knew You in there. Even Stella Lefty, Boston, was rounding out the top five.
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6: Rain is likely through midday with around a quarter inch expected, highs approaching 80, and west winds around 10. Skies turn partly cloudy tonight with lows in the low 60s. Tomorrow brings more of that partly cloudy sky with highs in the mid 70s, then clearing out overnight as lows drop to the upper 50s. Friday stays clear with similar highs in the mid 70s and winds shifting around to the south at 10.
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Cause she's a gold digger with a quick trigger. A cast iron skillet swinging lid flipper.

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Now he's a buckskin, 15 hands, 5-time team road champion.

What's up, it's Ritter. Hey, anyone else just have this crazy urge to put on a hoodie and sit around a bonfire? I got those fall itches coming and hitting me hard right now.

what's cracking? It's Ritter, and as another week has come and gone, we are another week closer to this song being huge and the biggest of all time. Yes, Ella Langley's smash hit, Choosin' Texas, has now reached 21 weeks at number one on Billboard. We know that 22 is the record by Mariah Carey, and I got a feeling she's going to beat it next week.

Hey, what's up? It's Ritter. And have you noticed the same thing that I have? A ton of, like, Yellow Jackets, Hornets, all over the place? Like, what is going on?

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92.1 VTY Country Outskirts, there is Sam Hunt. Hello again, it's me, Mitch Morgan, into the lunch hour here on Wednesday, 9th of September. 2 days till Patriots Day, September 11th. 4 days away from National Grandparents Day, and today is National Teddy Bear Day. Go ahead and hug yours. It's okay. Here comes Jelly Roll. This is Heart of Stone on 92.1 VTY Country.

Kenny Chesney getting into the cerveza a little bit early today. Well, you know what they say. It's 5 o'clock somewhere. There's beer in Mexico on 92.1 VTY Country. We have a win-em before he can buy him ticket giveaway. Zac Brown Band is going to be at Summerfest next year.

92.1 VTY Country, Stella Lefty with Boston. She's real young, and she's just starting out in country music, but that song, Boston, did hit number one. And speaking of chart action, Ella Langley's Choosin' Texas continues its historic run on the Billboard Hot 100 song chart, logging its 21st week at the top. Only song to spend more time than that at the top falls under the holiday category. Mariah Carey's All I Want for Christmas Is You. And then Taylor Swift scores her 14th number one country hit with I Knew It, I Knew You. That hit the Billboard Hot Country Song Chart this week. It's the first time to reach the top of the country chart for Taylor Swift since 2013. Here's Lee Bryce and Hard to Love on 92.1 VTY Country.

92.1 VTY Country with Tyler Hubbard. That is Park. Coming up on Friday, September 11th, the city of Kenosha is hosting a community remembrance ceremony commemorating the 25th anniversary of the September 11th terrorist attacks. So this ceremony will be at 1 o'clock in the afternoon at Sesquicentennial Band Show over there on 7th Avenue. It's Luke Combs on VTY Country, Sleepless in a Hotel Room.

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1: Bailey Zimmerman, Where It Ends on 92.1 VTY Country. Brewers over the Cubs last night, 4-3, a comeback win in the 10th inning. We are now 8 games ahead in the NLC, just ahead of the Los Angeles Dodgers, who are in second place. 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

0: letter to me, there's Brad Paisley, who was just in town on Friday night here with 92.1 VTY Country. Yeah, concerts. We have a Win It Before You Can Buy It going on right now. Zac Brown Band will be in Milwaukee on Friday, June 25th, 2027 at Summerfest over there at the American Family Insurance Amphitheater. 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
12: Rain is likely through midday, with around a quarter inch expected, highs approaching 80, and west winds around 10. Skies turn partly cloudy tonight with lows in the low 60s. Tomorrow brings more of that partly cloudy sky with highs in the mid 70s, then clearing out overnight as lows drop to the upper 50s. Friday stays clear with similar highs in the mid 70s and winds shifting around to the south at 10.

0: Kane Brown on 92.1 VTY Country. He just moved his family to Florida, to Destin, Texas, and he says it's good for the family to get away from the music business. Good for him, too. Speaking of music business, George Strait will receive the Career Maker Award, from the Nashville Songwriters Hall of Fame. This will be during their annual gala coming up on the 26th of October at the Music City Center in Nashville. This honor recognizes George Strait for helping more than 40 songwriters receive induction into this institution by recording their songs. He is the second artist to receive the honor, following Reba McEntire back in 2018.
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4: Rain is likely through midday with around a quarter inch expected, highs approaching 80, and west winds around 10. Skies turn partly cloudy tonight with lows in the low 60s. Tomorrow brings more of that partly cloudy sky with highs in the mid 70s, then clearing out overnight as lows drop to the upper 50s. Friday stays clear with similar highs in the mid 70s and winds shifting around to the south at 10.
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That's Parker McCollum and Killing Me on 92.1 VTY Country, with a reminder coming up on Saturday, October 3rd. It's the Tri-County Model Railroad Club in Union Grove for their open house, a day of great model railroad displays, live operating sessions, demonstrations, and family-friendly activities where you can meet the club members and learn all about the model railroad activities. Here comes Jason Aldean and Don't Tell on Me. Just ahead of Van McNeil coming up next at 2. Have a great afternoon.

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You should hear her talking to her mama on the phone. I love it when she raps to

0: New records out in a couple of weeks. Silver Sands Marina. It's Kenny Chesney on VTY Country. Good afternoon, Van McNeil. Wednesday, August 9th. The gloom continues. Man, it is soupy out there. Mid-70s here at VTY Country. More the most country every day. That'll keep us nice and cool. Keep things moving here. Back in a few. Morgan Wallen, Blake Shelton, Russell Dickerson, and more. VTY Country.
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3: Two women are accused of defrauding Wisconsin Medicaid.
1: Millions of dollars in property tax increases.
4: A hike in property taxes.
5: Property taxes statewide saw the largest increase in more than three decades.
1: That's Democrat David Crowley's plan. Crowley and the Democrats seem more interested in raising taxes to fund fraud than fight fraud. Crowley raised property taxes in Milwaukee County.
6: Crowley recommends increasing the property tax levy.
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0: All right, it goes like this. You go to our website, you get in to win the Zac Brown Band tickets. Yeah, did you not hear? Reid and Chelsea with the big announcement yesterday morning, the first Summerfest headliner for 2027, Zac Brown Band. 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
1: Rain is likely through midday with around a quarter inch expected, highs approaching 80, and west winds around 10. Skies turn partly cloudy tonight with lows in the low 60s. Tomorrow brings more of that partly cloudy sky with highs in the mid 70s, then clearing out overnight as lows drop to the upper 50s. Friday stays clear with similar highs in the mid 70s and winds shifting around to the south at 10.

Lauren Elena and Chase Matthew on VTY Country. So was it last month? Tyler Hubbard making the announcement in Chicago. FGL be back next year. How about that reunion show here in Wisconsin? Huh, Tyler? Huh, Brian? Come on. It's VTY Country. May we all-

such a good song. That's Zach Top and South of Sanity on VTY Country. From one banger to another. That's what we do here. I mean, 5 months at number one. Please come back to Wisconsin soon. Maybe a little closer than Green Bay. Like Milwaukee or something. Let's go, Ella. It's VTY Country.

0: Jelly Roll on VTY Country. Van McNeil Jelly gracing us with his presence for Summerfest 2026. Reed and Chelsea, we were talking about this earlier. The big announcement, the first headliner they announced yesterday, Zac Brown Band. And wouldn't you know it? Win him before you can buy him tickets. We got him right here. Take a listen to this.
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5: 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Crowley and the Democrats seem more interested in raising taxes to fund fraud than fight fraud. Crowley raised property taxes in Milwaukee County.
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5: Rain is likely through midday with around a quarter inch expected, highs approaching 80, and west winds around 10. Skies turn partly cloudy tonight with lows in the low 60s. Tomorrow brings more of that partly cloudy sky with highs in the mid 70s, then clearing out overnight as lows drop to the upper 50s. Friday stays clear with similar highs in the mid 70s and winds shifting around to the south at 10.
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Trace Atkins on VTY Country. Oh, you're not missing anything. We've only just begun. Let's see. There's 12 packs, right? Soda and beer. There's a case, 24. Then there's your super case of 30. We are inside a super case of More of the Most Country every day. 30 in a row. It's Cody Johnson, VTY Country.

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Some would say that's the best part of life. You know, life be lifing, and then the getting back up part. I'm loving life again. So Langley, rolling commercial free. Brantley Gilbert, VTY Country.

we get towards the end of another year, there's talk that he may be one of the most influential people in 2026, Luke Combs. Come back to Wisconsin, huh, Luke? It's VTY Country. Thanks for hanging. Steph Peters is next. It's hard.

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92.1 VTY Country, sending you to one of my favorite bands to see live. Zac Brown Band will be coming to Summerfest as one of the first headliners announced. 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

Kane Brown performed on campus for Madison students. That was a cool thing he did. What I love, though, is how Kane Brown's wife, Caitlin Brown, shared a cool photo shoot they did inside the campus library, being all cute and romantic together. Go check that out when you get a moment and maybe recreate that with your loved one. 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
1: Frankie Ballard, 92.1 VTY Country. I'm Steph Peters. As a proud Wisconsinite, I love my cheese, but I did something sacrilegious earlier today, and my daughter caught me. Mom, you're eating your string cheese wrong. Come on, I can't be the only one who eats string cheese like this. I shared the video over on our socials at VTY Country on Facebook.

0: Morgan Wallen, my favorite song right now. I have to admit, the first time I heard it on 92.1 VTY Country, I thought, is that Old Dominion? Doesn't it kind of have the Old Dominion vibes to that song? Been by now. I'm Steph Peters. Are you getting inundated with all your kids' emails from school now? Tomorrow's photo day. Reminder, reminder, buy this photo. Sign them up for basketball. Don't forget about basketball. And I actually have my two middle school students. I have access to their emails because I want to keep track. I want to make sure they're staying on top of things and not sending any inappropriate emails, which they're not. But I see my daughter having conversations about Halloween costumes in emails to her friends at school on her school email account instead of saving that for lunchtime or after school. So I might have to have a conversation about that. And why do they want to go as Powderpuff Girls? My daughter has never seen an episode of Powderpuff Girls. Couple minutes away from Carrie Underwood, Low Cash, and Thomas Rhett, 92.1 VTY Country.
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1: 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Crowley raised property taxes in Milwaukee County.
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1: Mark McCollum, 92.1 VTY Country. Well, the big question is, are you watching baseball or football tonight? My husband is all about football. He is so excited. NFL, first game of the season tonight with the two returning Super Bowl contenders. Do you remember who they were? I know how quickly we forget, right? It was Patriots versus Seahawks. Seahawks won the Super Bowl, right? They play at 7:20. Before that, you can watch some Brewers cheer on our Brew Crew. I'm wearing the Sausage Race t-shirt right now, especially after the exciting 90th win of the season last night. So they're playing against the Cubs again at 6:40. 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
15: Skies stay mostly clear tonight with lows near 62.

tomorrow brings some sunshine with a high near 76, then another clear night with a low near 60. Friday holds in the mid-70s under clear skies, wind south at 10. Heading into the weekend, expect a mix of sun and clouds, a high in the low 80s, and southwest winds at 10. Sunday brings some clouds with temperatures back in the mid-70s. 92.1 BTY Country.

0: Sam Hunt, 92.1 VTY Country. I'm Steph Peters. Do you know your celebrity's birthday? You have it memorized? For whatever reason, I have Adam Sandler's birthday memorized. It is today, 9-9, September 9th. And that's why you'll see Adam Sandler have the number 9 and the number 18 in a lot of his movies. 9 plus 9 equals 18. He also has the number 23. That's a special number to him. And sure enough, when I was watching Happy Gilmore 2, boom, there's the number 23. The house address he's living in. He does it on purpose. So now when you watch Adam Sandler movies again, you'll see 9, 18, 23 pop up. Luke Bryan in a couple minutes to Keith Urban and Lauren Elena, 92.1 VTY Country.
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0: Tyler Farr, 92.1 VTY Country, with NFL being back. Are you making your game day chili? Let me guess. The person who makes the chili for your family always says their chili is the best because they have a secret ingredient. Is that secret ingredient more bacon? I'm the one who likes Fritos, sour cream, and maybe some chives, maybe some cilantro. I know cilantro is one of those items you either love it or you hate it, right? For those of you who hate it, what does it taste like again? Is it supposed to taste like toothpaste or something weird like that? A couple minutes away from Megan Maroney, Jason Aldean, and Taylor Swift, 92.1 VTY Country.
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0: Taylor Swift, 92.1 VTY Country, and please ignore those clickbait headlines saying she's so mad at the NFL, taking Travis Kelce time away from them as newlyweds. Give me a break. She's his biggest cheerleader. She's going to be at every game that she possibly can. This might be his last season, right? 14th season with the NFL, one-year contract in June. He can decide if he wants to keep going or retire. Well, anyways, what food are you preparing for your first party? Packers party on Sunday. My husband typically makes chili, but instead he wants to try a chicken stew using chicken thigh. I think it might be a little too hot, though, on Sunday, don't you think? A couple minutes away from Kenny Chesney, Dan and Shay, and Riley Green, 92.1 VTY Country.
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1: 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Crowley raised property taxes in Milwaukee County.
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1: 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America's PAC, paid for and is responsible for the content of this advertising, not authorized by any candidate or candidate's agent or committee.
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0: Zach Top, reigning Grammy winner for Best Country Album. But this past Grammy Awards, they split up the country album category. It was traditional country versus contemporary country, something like that, right? And Zach Top was in the one where it was more traditional. Who gets to decide that, by the way? Anyways, I'm Steph Peters. Before I head out, it's Steph's smile of the day. Well, you winning tickets to one of my favorite country bands ever announced will be headlining Summerfest 2027. Tickets go on sale this weekend, but we have them for you to win right now going to Zach Brown Band. Listen to this.
1: Zach Brown Band is coming to the big gig, and we want you to be there. 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
10: Skies stay mostly clear tonight with lows near 62. Tomorrow brings some sunshine with a high near 76. Then another clear night with a low near 60. Friday holds in the mid-70s under clear skies, wind south at 10. Heading into the weekend, expect a mix of sun and clouds, a high in the low 80s, and southwest winds at 10. Sunday brings some clouds with temperatures back in the mid-70s.